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1: I lost my head and I said some things. Now comes the heartache that the morning brings.

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